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3: Number 1.

0: the growth of our basketball players, the development of these young men into future professionals. But mostly, as a coach, I'm entrusted by you, the parents and the families, with first and foremost their well-being. And in this, I feel I failed. And I'm sorry. To the depth of my being, I'm sorry. On that fateful day when we sent the players out for a routine training run in what we thought was shallow water, up to the moment when we realized that whatever had happened, they were in dangerous water, and we did everything that we could as coaches, as people responsible for that situation. The players themselves did everything they could to ensure that everybody arrived back on shore safely. And then we realized that we hadn't accomplished that. And in that moment, I experienced the descent into the darkest place imaginable. And yet I knew at the same time that good people, people that had done an amazing job raising these two young men, were going to be in an even darker, more horrible place. At that moment, I felt I had failed. I failed as a leader. I felt I had failed as a coach. I certainly felt like I had felt as a failed as a friend to Divine and Renee. And when later I faced the team to try to be a leader in that moment, I felt that I failed them too. And that left me with really the only thing that I've been clinging to for the last several days. That as part of a community of faith, to pray. To pray that the Lord embraces our two boys. To pray that the Lord gives peace, comfort, some sense of sanity to.
1: So there you are, mga kasama, no, si Coach Tab Baldwin, no. May mga pila pa kaminutos na nabilin siya sa ining speech, no. Pero ang content lang sinitanan, mga kasama, is that kinako niya ang responsibilidad. 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
10: Yes, John. Thank you, Gid. Sa tanan aton nga mga listeners sa sinigid nga tion, sa siningadlaw.
8: Okay, kag sa aton nga makauturan base may mga pamangkot kamo dira, we always welcome ang inyong mga palamangkutanon dira regarding sa aton topiko this afternoon sa 0920-5056-501, 0920-5056-501.

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that experienced a loss that was so much greater than ours, and a loss that would stay with them in the most acute way for the remainder of their lives. Never again would Renee's mother and father and family, never again would Divine's family be able to talk to their son or touch their son. Yes, as a coach, I lost my boys too. Never again would I be able to help them develop into the basketball player they wanted to be, to help them grow into the young man that they promised that they could be. But that's insignificant compared to what you families are experiencing. As a coach, we are entrusted with the growth of our basketball players, the development of these young men into future professionals. But mostly, as a coach, I'm entrusted by you, the parents and the families, with first and foremost their well-being. And in this, I feel I fail. And I'm sorry. To the depth of my being, I'm sorry. On that fateful day when we sent the players out for a routine training run in what we thought was shallow water, up to the moment when we realized that whatever had happened, they were in dangerous water, and we did everything that we could as coaches, as people responsible for that situation. The players themselves did everything they could to ensure that everybody arrived back on shore safely. And then we realized that we hadn't accomplished that. And in that moment, I experienced the descent into the darkest place imaginable. And yet I knew at the same time that good people, people that had done an amazing job raising these two young men, were going to be in an even darker, more horrible place. At that moment, I felt I had failed. I failed as a leader. I felt I had failed as a coach. I certainly felt like I had felt as a failed as a friend to Divine and Renee. And when later I faced the team to try to be a leader in that moment, I felt that I failed them too. And that left me with really the only thing that I've been clinging to for the last several days. That as part of a community of faith, to pray that the Lord embraces our two boys, to pray that the Lord gives peace, comfort, some sense of sanity to the Barbonia family and the Adili family. And I continue to beseech everybody that cared

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